0: the game. They call it girl talk.
1: Oh, girl talk.
0: Yeah. Eso don't huevo, man. You know, just a game.
1: But hold up, Ruben.
0: No, no, pedos, man. We do the same barbershop talk, man talk. Hey, listen.

0: to me, girl.
1: Háblame a mí, muchachito.
0: Talk to me, girl.
1: Háblame a mí, muchachito.
0: Talk to me, girl.
1: No, no,
0: please. Oh, Ruben, just between us, guys.
1: Yes.
0: You know, barbershop talk. Got a cure for hair loss.
1: Yes, amigo, ponte un sombrero.
0: What?
1: Easy for put on a hat, my friend.
0: Oh, thank you.
1: Yeah, the only thing that stops hair when it falls is the floor. Yeah,
0: we're covered.
1: We're covered. Drink to that.
0: Oh, cheers.
1: Salud.